0: Radio Vila Sacra.
1: It's not a problem that I can't fix, cause I can do it in the mix. And if your man gives you trouble, just to move out on the double, and you don't let it trouble your brain, cause away goes trouble down the drain.
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3: Vermuts Miró, l'autèntic vermut de Reus des de 1914, t'ofereix aquest espai.

his hand at night. And did you ever try telling stories of the world? Oh, and did he cry? Do you think he cares if I tell him things? Oh, just little things that happen. And do the angel's wings make a noise? And can he hear me if I speak real low?